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been round in that Texas town. About to check outside the game. And you know what I'm talking about. Just let me know if you wanna go to that whole mile on the range. They got a lot of nice girls.

Everybody's got the feeling that it's something we all know. Fever is such a new thing.

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I am the director and manager of Hot FM radio station in the Gambia, and you are listening to Radio Störfunk.

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Anne Vreend of Canada, and I'm an R&B soul singer, and you're listening to Radio Sturfunk.

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Let's go. Why don't we all just get up for once, huh? 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